0: Radio Limfjord.
1: I catch myself tiptoeing around you, won't ask for help. 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I hate the way that I crave your affection. I'm out of touch with my feelings, and I'm too scared to admit it.

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Skru op for Nordvestjylland. I got that break up go. So lately I've been talking with my inner goddess. And finally we landed on the same page. My confidence and common sense are nearly

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1: I'm too sexy for my love. Too sexy for my love. Love's going to leave.

0: 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Vi giver dig de største hits fra den bedste tid.
1: You can't touch this. You can't touch this.